from the beat of the drum. To the beat of your heart. From the beat of the drum. To the beat of your heart. From the rhythms that surround us. From the rhythms that surround us. To the music of this night. Music has shaped generations. Has changed lives and music has shaped generations.

Yeah, I would've got the LP, all right. Okay. Here comes the whistle, man.

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Understand what I mean? Climb in to the spaces.

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Still holding close to the ghost of a recent thing. Letting the backseat

the world with hate, as good set us into misery and bloodshed. We have to

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The very nature of these inventions cries out for the goodness of men, cries out for universal brotherhood, for the unity of us all.